The NFL is kicking off on a Wednesday this year. What's up with that? Details on the way. Here's a new one, Martin Garrix with Ed Sheeran. Repeat It.

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0: This is it, the kickoff for the NFL on a Wednesday night. That's strange, but they have an international week one game tomorrow. Anyway, it's New England at Seattle. 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
2: Lows level off around 52 tonight under clear skies. Winds out of the west, 5 to 10 miles per hour. Ample sunshine expected tomorrow. Daytime highs approaching 80. Mainly clear skies tomorrow night. Lows dip down to about 63. Highs level off around 82 Friday with a chance of thunderstorms. 69, sunshine mixed with clouds at times Saturday. For the Weatherology Radio Network Weather Center, I'm meteorologist Laura Lockwood. Right now, 72.

What's the best thing about football starting up again? Some say it's cooler weather, football food, the rivalries. But the best thing about football is coming up in just a minute. Here's Houdini from Dua Lipa. Okay.

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0: Remember the original with Santana? Michelle Branch back with New Radicals doing The Game of Love. Love the remake. Hey, it's Hayden, and it's time for music news. The rumors are that Lady Gaga and Michael Polanski, her fiancé, might have quietly tied the knot. Friends are noticing that she kept a very low profile for the last month or more, and they think, hey, maybe they eloped. Maybe they're on an elaborate honeymoon. Maybe, but that's all we know. Gaga and Polanski began dating in 2019. They got engaged in 2024. If disappearing for a month is the announcement, then that'll be the hottest wedding announcement of the year. I'm Hayden, and that's it for music news. 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
6: Weather. Lows level off around 52 tonight under clear skies. Westerly winds around 5 miles per hour. Clear skies tomorrow. Daytime highs approaching 80. Lows level off around 63 tomorrow night. Highs level off around 82 Friday with a chance of thunderstorms. 69 sunshine mixed with clouds at times Saturday. From the Weatherology Radio Network Weather Center, I'm meteorologist Laura Lockwood. Currently 64.
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Football season's underway. What is the number one frozen pizza? Well, good timing on this question. And the answer is coming up. It's Kelly Clarkson. Here's Stronger.

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0: Irreconcilable differences. You know what causes that? Prison time. Lori Loughlin has filed for divorce from Massimo Giannulli after nearly 30 years of marriage, citing irreconcilable differences. But that split comes after their involvement in the college admissions scandal a couple of years ago. That led to prison time for both of them, and nothing breaks up a marriage like prison time. I'm Hayden, and that's The Buzz.
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16: Lulls of a low around 52 tonight under clear skies. Westerly winds around 5 miles per hour. Clear skies tomorrow. Daytime highs approaching 80. Lulls of a low around 63 tomorrow night. Highs level off around 82 Friday with a chance of thunderstorms. 69 sunshine mixed with clouds at times Saturday. From the Weatherology Radio Network Weather Center, I'm meteorologist Laura Lockwood. Currently 64.
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0: Another shakeup on SNL could be, I mean, Chloe Fineman's gone, Bowen Yang is gone, and now Martin, how do you say that last name? Anyway, from that comedy trio, right? Was it Please Don't Destroy? Anyway, there's another one gone. Should they just reboot at this point?
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If James Bond made an R&B album, this might be pretty close. Music news in just minutes. The new one from Noah Kahan now. It's called Orbiter.

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0: Time to shake things up. John Legend has an upcoming album called Muse, where he worked with Pharrell and said the project was inspired by a black James Bond vibe, which pushed him into some new creative territory. 16-track album with Pharrell on multiple songs, plus a guest appearance from Clips. It arrives October 23rd. And Ella Langley didn't just win Summer, she absolutely owned it. 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
2: weather. Lulls of aloft around 52 tonight under clear skies. Westerly winds around 5 miles per hour. Clear skies tomorrow. Daytime highs approaching 80. Lulls of aloft around 63 tomorrow night. Highs level off around 82 Friday with a chance of thunderstorms. 69, sunshine mixed with clouds at times Saturday. For the Weatherology Radio Network Weather Center, I'm meteorologist Laura Lockwood. Currently 61.
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Wait, the NFL is kicking off on a Wednesday? Yep, tonight. Traditional Thursday. It's a little less traditional, but there is a game tomorrow.

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0: The NFL kicking off tonight, a Wednesday. Yep, instead of the traditional Thursday, because there is a game tomorrow. But first, Seattle's defense, if it looks anything like it did in the Super Bowl, they'll be tough to beat at home. All eyes on Drake May and whether New England can get immediate revenge. But tomorrow is a Thursday game, international week one game, featuring the San Francisco 49ers and Los Angeles Rams in Australia. That airs tomorrow night in the U.S.
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14: Lows of aloft around 52 tonight under clear skies. Westerly winds around 5 miles per hour. Clear skies tomorrow. Daytime highs approaching 80. Lows of aloft around 63 tomorrow night. Highs level off around 82 Friday with a chance of thunderstorms. 69 sunshine mixed with clouds at times Saturday. From the Weatherology Radio Network Weather Center, I'm meteorologist Laura Lockwood. Currently, it's 57 degrees.

There is no statute of limitations on feeling awkward. It happened to Chris Rock, a run-in with an A-list actor. It's coming up. Here's Benny Blanco, East Side. When I was young, I fell in love.

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0: 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Yeah, we understand. 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

0: Long before she became a billionaire, actually, Selena Gomez started her career on Barney and Friends. 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Crazy, right? On the way, Bruno Mars. 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

Hey, it's Kendall. Whatever you're doing, keep doing it. Let's have some fun tonight. That's the plan. I've got the playlist covered. Ava Max and Ella Langley coming up and Repeated. How about Martin Garrix and Ed Sheeran kicking things off?

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0: 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AI can now run background checks on first dates. 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
15: Lows of a low around 52, overnight under clear skies, southwest winds around 5 miles per hour. Highs level off around 80, Thursday, sunny skies. Lows level off around 63, Thursday night, clear skies. Chance for storms, Friday, high temperatures reach up to 82, 69, a mix of clouds and sun, Saturday. For the Weatherology Radio Network Weather Center, I'm meteorologist Laura Lockwood. currently 57.

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0: I love this, and I will definitely be partaking. The newest Girl Scout cookie is for pets. Yeah, Girl Scouts have announced they will be introducing Patch Pals when the next cookie season launches in January. They're soft-baked, blueberry muffin-flavored cookies for dogs. They've also got another flavor for the gluten-free crowd called Sparkables, I believe.
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4: Lulz level off around 52 overnight under clear skies. Southwest winds around 5 miles per hour. Highs level off around 80 Thursday. Sunny skies. Lulz level off around 63 Thursday night. Clear skies. Chance for storms Friday. High temperatures reach up to 82. 69, a mix of clouds and sun Saturday. For the Weatherology Radio Network Weather Center, I'm meteorologist Laura Lockwood. Currently 55.
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0: That's Gracie Abrams. I'm Kendall, and the playlist continues. We'll hear from the Joe Bros and Bruno Mars next.
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We'll discuss coming up. 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

0: Well, many things require background checks, high security government jobs, becoming a police officer, airport jobs, working with kids, and now you can add a new one, grabbing coffee with Stephanie. There's a new service called Stutter Dud that uses AI to help daters dig up dirt on potential dates. It uses data from peoplefinders.com, one of those sites that collects public records on people, including marriages, family, criminal records, bankruptcies, tax liens, social media accounts, including LinkedIn. 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I mean, on the other hand, it's not that different than Googling someone, which is probably common for people using online dating apps, so it can be tricky for people with common names. But something, it's an excessive for someone you're just meeting for a date. What do you think? Would you use it?
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7: Lows dip down to about 52 overnight under clear skies. Winds out of the southwest around 5 miles per hour. Lots of sunshine outside again. Thursday, daytime highs approaching 80. Mainly clear skies. Thursday night, lows dip down to about 63. Daytime highs approaching 82. Friday, with a chance of thunderstorms. 69, a mix of clouds and sun. Saturday, from the Weatherology Radio Network Weather Center. I'm meteorologist Laura Lockwood. Right now, it's 55 degrees.
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0: 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Losing the end of the tape. The 10 hot dogs, 8 buns dilemma. What else is on the list? We'll dive in coming up.
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Seems like the most annoying things in life are also the most relatable. Someone online joked that he was, quote, heading to the inconvenience store, asked anyone if they needed anything, got a bunch of funny responses. Some everyday inconveniences that drive everyone crazy. Buying scissors only to realize you need another pair of scissors to open the package. Losing the end of the tape. And when you finally find it, it shreds in long, annoying pieces. The 10 hot dogs, 8 buns dilemma, one of life's great mysteries. Trying to open a Capri Sun. Mismatched Tupperware lids and containers. You're looking for the rectangle lid, you only find the oval ones. A bag of chips that's mostly air. The phone charger you think is charging was never was. Why do 90% of phone cards have to be janky? And the grocery bag that rips in the driveway. It happens to everyone.

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10: Weather. Lows dip down to about 52 overnight under clear skies. Southwest winds around 5 miles per hour. Sunny skies again Thursday. High temperatures reach up to 80. Mainly clear skies. Thursday night, lows level off around 63. Chance of thunderstorms. Friday, daytime highs approaching 82. 68, sunshine mixed with clouds at times. Saturday. For the Weatherology Radio Network Weather Center, I'm meteorologist Laura Lockwood. Right now, it's

0: 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Always make good choices. And it sounds like you're off to a good start. 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

0: 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Hey, thanks so much for listening. The playlist continues. Don't go anywhere. I've got Ariana Grande and Tate McRae coming right up.
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0: 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I don't think any of these, well, maybe some of them will surprise you. Young Miami, Spend That, Die Die from Shakira and Burna Boy, Rain Me In from Sam Fender and Olivia Dean, Choose in Texas from Ella Langley and Ariana Grande, number one spot, Hate That I Made You Love Me, most played.
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17: Lows dip down to about 52 overnight under clear skies. Southwest winds around 5 miles per hour. Sunny skies again Thursday. High temperatures reach up to 80. Mainly clear skies. Thursday night, lows level off around 63. Chance of thunderstorms Friday. Daytime highs approaching 82. 68, sunshine mixed with clouds at times Saturday. For the Weatherology Radio Network Weather Center, I'm meteorologist Laura Lockwood. Currently, it's 54 degrees.

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0: I spoil my dogs. 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Girl Scouts' latest cookie is a dog treat. They're called Patch Pals. 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Soft-baked blueberry muffin flavor cookies for dogs. 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

0: That's Chaperone. I'm Kendall. Thanks so much for hanging with me. I gotta go, but the playlist continues. I've got Mike Posner, Adele, Ed Sheeran, and Martin Garrix in your future. Have a fabulous day. We'll play soon.
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This is Kid Laroi right there. It's Without You and Bernie with you. What is up? Happy Thursday. Settling in. Music from Bruno Mars straight ahead. Benson Boone on the way. This is the latest from Noah Kahan. This is called Orbiter, and it's on now.

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0: Time of My Life. It's Benson Boone on there. Bernie here. The 2026 NFL season is here. And if you experience the thrill of game day when you purchase tickets through the NFL's trusted and verified ticket partners, buy your tickets today. There is viral video of a mom playing a game with a little boy who looks to be about a year and a half, 2 years old. She picks up a small NFL helmet, shows the little boy the helmet, and the little boy knows the name of the quarterback of that team. It seems like it's not real. It looks to be real to me, but I wouldn't be surprised if it ends up not being real. Here's audio of him naming the quarterbacks of the teams.
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0: Getting tipsy with Shaboozy on right there. And Bernie with you. Thank you for hanging out. I appreciate you being here. It is a Thursday. Spider-Man, A Brand New Day, continues its dominance, not only in this country, but in the UK and Ireland for the sixth consecutive weekend. Took in $130 million, becoming the sixth highest grossing film in that market's history. The fourth Spider-Man. And it's like the, I don't know, what, 12th Spider-Man we've gotten in the last 20 years.
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0: 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Jelly Roll is on right there. Music from Ella Langley on the way.
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0: Good morning. Thanks for waking up with me, JP, here on the CND Grinding Morning Show on Z99.3. Happy Friday Eve. Yeah, Thursday. We got one more day to Friday, but we're going to party like it is Friday. 6 o'clock music block on the way. That's helping us get to Morning Chuckle. We're going to talk about the return of fantasy football, but our very real, definitely not made up reporter who sounds weirdly like the announcer Joe Buck. He's going to talk about fantasy, but real-life fantasy.
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It's going to be a little warmer than it was yesterday. 80 for a high. A chance we got some clouds on the way. Sunshine early on this morning. A chance for rain tomorrow. Right now, 50 degrees.

at 6:20. Going to hear from our very real, definitely not made-up reporter, John Doe. He's talking about fantasy football or life fantasy. That's coming up here at 6:20.

0: Hot Chili Red wrapping up our ad-free 6 o'clock music blog. The NFL season's underway. It was the first game of the season last night, but that means fantasy football owners everywhere are busy setting lineups, making trades, overthinking every decision. But according to Very Real, Definitely Not Made Up reporter Jono, there's a new game in town. It's called Fantasy Life League, where instead of drafting athletes, people draft personal goals they're convinced they'll accomplish this year.
1: Well, hello, sports fans, and welcome to the Fantasy Life League. That's right, fantasy football isn't the only game in town. These days, everyone's living in their own pathetic little dream world. Like our first draft pick, Karen. She owns a yoga mat she hasn't touched since Y2K, and a husband who Googles job openings at Dairy Queen while claiming to be a crypto visionary. In Karen's fantasy world, that's a power couple. Up next, meet Chad. His fake personality is stitched together from old Charlie Sheen memes.
2: Winning.
1: And he thinks owning an air fryer makes him the next celebrity chef. You'll often find him posing with Lambos he'll never afford so he can pretend to be a successful TikTok entrepreneur. Saddest delusion of all. And finally, over here, it's Becky. This juggernaut's got a dollar store vision board, an OnlyFans that nets around $37 a month, and a self-diagnosed gluten allergy that makes her the main character of every restaurant meltdown. Becky doesn't live in reality at all. She's renting a penthouse in mass delusion. So remember, folks, fantasy football is only the kiddie pool. The Fantasy Life League is where everyone drafts the lies they'll brag about online, while reality doesn't even make the roster. Thanks for joining us, and enjoy your permanent stay in Cloud Cuckoo Land. Bye-bye.
0: Very Real, Definitely Not Made Up reporter Jono. Thank you, John. Always great reporting. It turns out fantasy football isn't the only place where people start the season full of confidence and unrealistic expectations. But sometimes the biggest fantasy isn't your roster. It's your to-do list. Get your jobs done. Hey, we got Ben Saboon, One Direction on the way. Crazy, wacky, no way, no good news coming up here at 6:50 on Z99.3.
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0: 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Thanks for being along with me, JP, on the C&D Granite Morning Show. Well, let's send it over to the newsroom. We've got our local and regional update with Mark Anthony. Crazy, wacky, no way, no good news coming up here at 6:50. Good morning, Mark. What's going on?
1: First of all, the Alexandria Police Department will be hosting a public community conversation event about flock safety automated license plate reader cameras going on later on today from 6 p.m. to 7:30 p.m. The event will take place at Alexandria City Hall. Alexandria Chief of Police Scott Kent, he says,
2: "We're simply interested in learning more. We invite you to join us. On Thursday, September 10th at 6 o'clock at City Hall, we'll be conducting a community education engagement session. Our purpose for this event is to provide transparency and education about the systems we have today and create a space where community members and stakeholders can engage directly with us."
1: By the way, that event, again, will get underway at 6 p.m. All are invited to attend that event this evening. And the National Weather Service says much of Friday will be breezy. Southerly winds bring in warm air and setting up our next chance for storms by early tomorrow evening. Storms could produce 1 inch or larger diameter hail, winds of over 60 miles per hour, and possibly a tornado. Officials say there is a high confidence in the initial storms, but low confidence on how far southeast the storms will be able to track. Locations from Alexandria, Fergus Falls, Morris, and then up towards Brainerd will have the best chance of seeing some storms tomorrow. Another round of storms will be likely Sunday into Monday. And the annual 9/11 remembrance ceremony organized by Scout Troop 496 out of Carlos, Miltona will take place coming up tomorrow, getting underway at 8:30 a.m. on the lawn of the 3M plant along Highway 29 in Alexandria. The event will take place on the lawn of 3M. Of course, on display at 3M is nearly 3,000 American flags placed across the lawn to honor the victims of the September 11th of 2001 terrorist attacks. The event is free and open to the public. And that's a look at your news. I'm Mark Anthony.
0: Yeah, you are Mark Anthony with our local and regional update on Z99.3. Hey, a woman just reclaimed a world record in a way most of us wouldn't even think about trying. She ate a burrito really fast. We're going to talk more about that coming up here at 6:50. Hey, the Celebrate Aging Expo, sponsored by Vivi, is almost here. Join us Thursday, September 24th from 8 a.m. to noon at the Geneva Christian Center. 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

0: George Ezra, today's hit music, Z99.3. I'm JP here on the CND Grand Morning Show. I appreciate you being along with me here on this Thursday. One more day to Friday. This week's flying by. We got a short week. Sure feeling like it. We're having a lot of fun. Hey, we've got your crazy, wacky, no way, no good news story on the way here at 6:50. A woman is reclaiming a world record that she's actually reclaimed twice before. She's eating burritos really fast. That's coming up here at 6:50. Somber role model helping us get there. The music of ABBA is coming to Jackpot Junction. Tickets are still available to see Arrival from Sweden. It's one of the world's top ABBA tribute shows live this Friday, September 11th. Don't miss an evening filled with your favorite ABBA hits all at the Dakota Events Center. You can get your tickets now before they're gone.
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0: competitive eater eventually took the title away, but she's got it back now. This isn't her first rodeo. She's credited with 42 different speed eating world records. 42. At this point, chewing is basically just an Olympic sport for her. Crazy, wacky, no way, no good news. Most people spend 30 seconds deciding where to take the first bite. She had it done then. We've got a 7 o'clock nonstop music block next, all thanks to Viking Bank.
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15: Z-Weather. Sunshine today with our high nearing 80. Staying clear overnight tonight with a low around 63. Some spotty showers are possible on a Friday, otherwise sunny with a high of 82. South winds around 15 and gusting up to 30. Then showers and thunderstorms are likely on a Friday night, partly cloudy with a low around 53. Sunny and 68 throughout Saturday, partly cloudy and 48 throughout Saturday night. And spotty showers Sunday with a high of 60. From the Weatherology Radio Network Weather Center, I'm meteorologist Kara Foster. Currently it's 52 degrees.
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0: 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Hey, we've got your music news coming up here at 7:20. That's in help of an ad-free 7 o'clock nonstop music block. That's coming up here all thanks to Viking Bank. Let's send it to the newsroom first, though. We've got our local and regional update with Mark Anthony. Good morning, Mark. What's going on?
1: First of all, the Alexandria Police Department will be hosting a public community conversation event about flock safety automated license plate reader cameras going on later on today from 6 p.m. to 7:30 p.m. The event will take place at Alexandria City Hall. Alexandria Chief of Police Scott Kent, he says,
2: "We're simply interested in learning more. We invite you to join us. On Thursday, September 10th at 6 o'clock at City Hall, we'll be conducting a community education engagement session. Our purpose for this event is to provide transparency and education about the systems we have today and create a space where community members and stakeholders can engage directly with us."
1: By the way, that event, again, will get underway at 6 p.m. All are invited to attend that event this evening. And the National Weather Service says much of Friday will be breezy. Southerly winds bring in warm air and setting up our next chance for storms by early tomorrow evening. Storms could produce 1 inch or larger diameter hail, winds of over 60 miles per hour, and possibly a tornado. Officials say there is a high confidence in the initial storms, but low confidence on how far southeast the storms will be able to track. Locations from Alexandria, Fergus Falls, Morris, and then up towards Brainerd will have the best chance of seeing some storms tomorrow. Another round of storms will be likely Sunday into Monday. And the annual 9/11 remembrance ceremony organized by Scout Troop 496 out of Carlisle, Miltona, will take place coming up tomorrow, getting underway at 8:30 a.m. on the lawn of the 3M plant along Highway 29 in Alexandria. The event will take place on the lawn of 3M. Of course, on display at 3M is nearly 3,000 American flags placed across the lawn to honor the victims of the September 11th of 2001 terrorist attacks. The event is free and open to the public. And that's a look at your news. I'm Mark Anthony.
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5: Sunshine today with our high nearing 80. Staying clear overnight tonight with a low around 63. Some spotty showers are possible on a Friday, otherwise sunny with a high of 82. South winds around 15 and gusting up to 30. Then showers and thunderstorms are likely on a Friday night, partly cloudy with a low around 53. Sunny and 68 throughout Saturday, partly cloudy and 48 throughout Saturday night. And spotty showers Sunday with a high of 60. From the Weatherology Radio Network Weather Center, I'm meteorologist Carol Foster. Currently it's 52 degrees.
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We're going to hear from Justin Timberlake. Talks about how his kid will never play football. Also, Lizzo is writing a kid's book, so we're going to hear more from her as she talks about Lil Lizzy meets Sasha B. Fluton. Right now, Lizzo on C99.

0: Let's learn a little bit more about the music that we love hearing and the artists who make it. It's time for Music News. JT, Justin Timberlake, talks about how his son will never play football.
1: He will never play football.
2: Okay.
1: No. I mean, it's kind of like that thing where my main objective is that he become a great person. And if he wants to get into the arts or sports, then yeah, I mean, I would fully support that.
0: Poor kid. Lizzo on Live with Mark and Kelly explains the premise of her new children's book, Lizzo Meets Sasha B. Flute.
3: No, my dad was like my biggest supporter, and he bought me my first like really, really good flute. He bought me Sasha Flute. And he believed in me even when I didn't believe in myself. He was like, no, you're going to play the flute on a big stage. Everyone's going to know your name. And I was like, really? I'm a nerd, Dad. I'm a band nerd. He's like, no, not my baby, not my daughter.
4: Yeah, right.
3: So he never got to see me be successful. 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
0: She dedicated the book to her late father.
3: 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And then I find this magical flute who has an extremely loud voice, but no song. 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
0: 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Happy Thursday, TGIT, I guess. We've got Friday coming up tomorrow. Let's get back to the hits on today's hit music.
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20: For today, we'll see a good deal of sunshine with highs climbing up to 80. South to southwest winds increasing to 10 to 15. Then for tonight, mostly clear, dropping back to 63. For Friday, a chance for some late day showers and storms up to a high of 82. Cooling off Saturday in the upper 60s. That's your latest forecast from the Weatherology Radio Network Weather Center. I'm meteorologist Michael Caro. Right now, it's 54.
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1: 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Well, the music of ABBA is coming to Jackpot Junction. 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
6: For today, we'll see a good deal of sunshine with highs climbing up to 80. South to southwest winds increasing to 10 to 15. And for tonight, mostly clear, dropping back to 63. For Friday, a chance for some late day showers and storms up to a high of 82. Cooling off Saturday in the upper 60s. That's your latest forecast from the Weatherology Radio Network Weather Center. I'm meteorologist Michael Caro. Right now, it's 54.
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0: Ellie King here on Z99.3. Well, it's time for our segment, Real or AI. Now, we're going to play this game. It is, AI. It's taking over the world. And we're going to try to reel it back in and try to just strengthen our skills on identifying artificial intelligence. So, because it's getting good. And sometimes it's hard to tell what's real and what's completely fake. So here's the challenge. I'm giving you two strange news stories. One that really happened. The other one was created by AI. Can you tell the difference? Well, it's time for real or AI. Story number one. Dangerous Minds says a visually impaired man in the United Kingdom drove 150 miles despite not having a driver's license. Anthony Hall reportedly lost his sight 2 years ago, but told police he could still see some light. He allegedly spent the night driving from his home until police received a tip that a vehicle was weaving on the highway. When officers stopped him, Hall admitted that he had been looking for another vehicle to follow. Police then ended his unusual road trip, and he got a little in trouble. Now here's story number two. A man uses lawnmower to commute to work. Now police in Oklahoma say a man was pulled over after using a riding lawnmower to get to work. According to the officers, the man claimed his car wouldn't start, so he decided to drive the mower several miles along the local roads. Witnesses reported seeing him stop at a convenience store for a soft drink before continuing his trip. The mower topped out at about 10 miles an hour and caused a backup of traffic behind him. He was eventually escorted off the roadway and just given a warning. Which one was real? Was it the lawnmower guy or the visually impaired guy driving 150 miles? You have to text 320-762-3670. Get a chance to add some Renaissance Festival tickets if you get that right answer. We've got just two pairs remaining, so give us a text. 320-762-3670. Entertainment Audio's next.
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0: One of the most infamous first pitches ever before a game was 50 Cent. He talks about that. We're also going to hear from Sandra Bullock talking about her new movie. It's time for Entertainment Audio.
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0: Sandra Bullock describes what Practical Magic 2 is all about.
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0: they remind me, I mess up. Like, they gave me a Topps baseball card.
1: They made a Topps baseball card?
0: A baseball card. I was like, I thought this was only for the World Series. Like, you got to be in the World Series to get these cards and stuff. And they had Topps baseball card. I was like, yo.
1: You did
0: it. Then the kids come to you at the airport, like, sign this for me. And I was like, no.
2: Here's Chris Rock. He reflects on hosting the Oscars.
3: Was that the first time I hosted the Oscars? That was a magical night. Michael Jackson I talked to that day. One of the grips gave me a phone, said, somebody wants to talk to you. And it was Michael Jackson. Like, break a leg.
2: 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Happy Thursday. Hope it's off to a fantastic start for you today. On the way at 8:20, it's our Thursday Minnewaska House Brewing Company Grill Certificate Giveaway. 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
1: First of all, the Alexandria Police Department will be hosting a public community conversation event about flock safety automated license plate reader cameras going on later on today from 6 p.m. to 7:30 p.m. The event will take place at Alexandria City Hall. Alexandria Chief of Police Scott Kent, he says,
2: "We're simply interested in learning more. We invite you to join us. On Thursday, September 10th at 6 o'clock at City Hall, we'll be conducting a community education engagement session. Our purpose for this event is to provide transparency and education about the systems we have today and create a space where community members and stakeholders can engage directly with us."
1: By the way, that event, again, will get underway at 6 p.m. All are invited to attend that event this evening. And the National Weather Service says much of Friday will be breezy. Southerly winds bring in warm air and setting up our next chance for storms by early tomorrow evening. Storms could produce 1 inch or larger diameter hail, winds of over 60 miles per hour, and possibly a tornado. Officials say there is a high confidence in the initial storms, but low confidence on how far southeast the storms will be able to track. Locations from Alexandria, Fergus Falls, Morris, and then up towards Brainerd will have the best chance of seeing some storms tomorrow. Another round of storms will be likely Sunday into Monday. And the annual 9/11 remembrance ceremony organized by Scout Troop 496 out of Carlos, Miltona, will take place coming up tomorrow, getting underway at 8:30 a.m. on the lawn of the 3M plant along Highway 29 in Alexandria. The event will take place on the lawn of 3M. Of course, on display at 3M is nearly 3,000 American flags placed across the lawn to honor the victims of the September 11th of 2001 terrorist attacks. The event is free and open to the public. And that's a look at your news. I'm Mark Anthony.
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4: For today, we'll see a good deal of sunshine with highs climbing up to 80. South-to-southwest winds increasing to 10 to 15. And for tonight, mostly clear, dropping back to 63. For Friday, a chance for some late-day showers and storms up to a high of 82. Cooling off Saturday in the upper 60s. That's your latest forecast from the Weatherology Radio Network Weather Center. I'm meteorologist Michael Caro. Currently, it's 55.
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58 degrees right now in Alexandria. We've got a high of 80 on the way. A lot of sunshine right now, and it will be pretty sunny here today. Winds out of the south, 8 to 15 miles an hour.

We've got your Minnewaska House Brewing Company and Grill certificate for a free cheese curd appetizer and free beer flight. Yeah, you heard me right. You get a chance to win that coming up here at 8:20. We are going to give away those tickets. All you have to do is get your phone ready. Text 320-762-3670. I've got an audio clip. You just have to name the football player that made a cameo in Ted 2, the movie. That's coming up here at 8:20.

0: Dive.
1: Today's hit music, BTS, or Z99. That was BTS. You're on Z99.3. We got that figured out here on our Thursday. Hey, it's almost a Friday. It's a short week as well. It's time to give away some cheese curds and beer. 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So I've got a clip of a movie. It's Ted 2. There's one hint. It's Ted 2. So you're going to hear other voices, but this one particular voice is the name that you need to name. Get your phones ready. 320-762-3670. Here's the clip.
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6: A number of Alexandria Cardinal teams are set to make road trips today, while the Cardinal soccer and girls volleyball teams will be at home. 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Alexandria's varsity soccer teams will be at home, with the Cardinal girls hosting Detroit Lakes at 5 and the Cardinal boys soccer team hosting Apollo at 7. The Alexandria Cardinal cross-country runners will be at Detroit Lakes for a late afternoon meet at the Detroit Country Club. The Alexandria Cardinal girls tennis and girls swimming and diving teams will be in Wilmer today. The tennis match will be taking place in the late afternoon, while the swim meet at Wilmer High School starts tonight at 6. 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

0: That's Fifth Harmony and Fetty Wap here on Z99.3. 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All you have to do is check out or go there and then check out all the concerts going on in Minnesota. We're going to highlight a couple coming up here next at 8:40. Hey, the music of ABBA is coming to Jackpot Junction. Tickets are still available to see Arrival from Sweden, one of the world's top ABBA tribute shows, live this Friday, September 11th. 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
6: For today, we'll see a good deal of sunshine with highs climbing up to 80. South to southwest winds increasing to 10 to 15. Then for tonight, mostly clear, dropping back to 63. For Friday, a chance for some late day showers and storms up to a high of 82. Cooling off Saturday in the upper 60s. That's your latest forecast from the Weatherology Radio Network Weather Center. I'm meteorologist Michael Caro. Currently 61 degrees.
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0: Fall Out Boy, you're on Z99.3. Well, let's check out some concerts going on in our beautiful state. It's time for our concert calendar outlook. 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So coming up here on September 18th, it's going to be Logic and G-Eazy taking over at Shakopee Amphitheater. Actually, that one's at Mystic Lake Amphitheater. So you can check out Logic and G-Eazy going on at Mystic Lake Amphitheater in Shakopee at 7 o'clock. It's the Endless Tour 2. So that's coming up here. You can hear Logic. Also on the way here, September 26th, it's Pitbull and Little John. You can hear them playing at Mystic Lake Amphitheater in Shakopee. That's coming up here September 26th, 8 o'clock show. Tickets range from about $140. Teddy Swims then takes control of the stage at Grand Casino Arena. The Ugly Tour is coming up here at 7 p.m. from $93, right around $93 there. So you could check out Teddy Swims and hear this song right here. Also on the way, Sarah Bareilles said that would be a fun concert, I think. Sarah Bareilles is going to be playing. Let's check it out here. Sarah Bareilles will be playing at the Orpheum Theater, so you could check out Sarah Bareilles in Minneapolis September 30th. Yeah, you could hear this song. It's the concert calendar page here on Z99.3. We've got your Two Average Joe Sports Show next.
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0: Z99.3. It's time to talk some sports. We're going to talk NFL. The NFL is back. What a sleeper of a game last night. We're going to talk about that. Also, the Twins and former NHL coach, analyst. He is passed away. We're going to honor him as well. That's all coming up. It's time for our Two Average Joes Sports Show.
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6: It's hockey season!
0: Wings up! Well, it is football season, D-Mac. The NFL got started last night. Seattle Seahawks came from behind. They edged the New England Patriots 13-10. It was a Super Bowl 60 rematch, and kind of defense heavy, kind of like the Super Bowl 60 was. They sealed that victory. It was a late interception. Drew Locke actually came in to replace former Viking Sam Darnold in that game as he got hurt pretty early. I believe it was one of the first plays, or if not just the first quarter, but Drew Locke came in and won the game. Drake May, not the best end of the game for him.
7: No, I think New England had a grip on the game for a large part, and then the Patriots decided to play giveaway in the fourth quarter. I believe all three of the Drake May interceptions occurred in the fourth quarter.
0: Yeah. So the week one does continue tonight in Australia. It'll be the Rams and 49ers. Obviously, Aaron Donald, one of the best defensive tackles of all time. He came back from retirement. He will not be playing in the game tonight, though. So he did not make the trip to Australia. But Sunday's slate, that features the Cowboys versus the Giants. You got the Broncos with the Chiefs, some Monday Night Football, and obviously the green take on the purple. It is the Packers and the Vikings inside U.S. Bank Stadium coming up on Sunday afternoon around 3:10 kickoff, 3:05 kickoff.
7: 3:25
0: kickoff.
7: There we go. It is a late game of the doubleheader, so all of those early noon starts should be close to completion, if not fully wrapped up, by the time the Vikings take the field to knock off the Green Bay Packers in the season opener.
0: I'm still waiting to get excited for that game, but yeah. We'll get there.
7: Yeah. I'm saying if you're a Vikings fan, book it.
0: Yeah.
7: Now that might be the only piece of sound advice I give you all year.
0: The Twins, they dropped the deciding game of their series against Detroit. They fell 7-2 to the Tigers at Comerica Park. Zebby Matthews took the loss. He surrendered 5 runs on 2 hits and 4 walks. They remain 4.5 games out of the final American League wild card spot, and they play Cleveland tomorrow home at Target Field.
7: Twins are coming off a 12-game stretch where they faced Detroit 6 times and the White Sox 6 times. Mm-hmm. I think they went 3-3 against the Tigers and only 2-4 against the White Sox. It seems like Chicago might be feeling a little bit of pressure of trying to hold this lead because they have now lost a 3-game series against the Pittsburgh Pirates. And if the Pale Holes lose tonight, the Pirates will go on to the south side and sweep the Chicago White Sox. And Pittsburgh is not really a contender anymore in the National League. Chicago's lead over Cleveland, I believe, is 2 games at the moment, but the White Sox actually have 2 games to spare, considering that we have fewer than 20 games remaining. That is pretty significant, but that also means 2 more opportunities for the White Sox to lose.
0: Well, D-Mac, we lost another legend. It's been a tough year, that's for sure. But former NHL player, coach, and longtime hockey analyst, Barry Melrose, he died at the age of 70. He retired from ESPN in 2023. He was diagnosed with Parkinson's disease. He coached the Los Angeles Kings to a Stanley Cup final in 1993. Later, switched to broadcasting with a brief stint as a head coach after a brief stint with the Tampa Bay Lightning. Spent more than a decade as a professional player. He became one of hockey's most recognizable television personalities.
8: He is so overwhelmed with fan mail that the Postal Service has provided him with his own zip code. The guards at Buckingham Palace talk to him. There is such a demand for public appearances, there are plans to produce a clone to appease the masses. He always gets full service at self-service gas station. He is the world's most interesting analyst.
9: I don't always break down the NHL playoffs, but when I do, I prefer sports center. Stay tuned, my friends.
10: There's a cross check. There's an elbow. There's a knee.

0: There's a head, man. Oh, that's a double cross, Jack.
1: Yeah, if you're a hockey fan, you recognize that voice out of nowhere, out of anywhere. He was a legend in the hockey world. But yeah, he was suffering for a little while, so you know he's in better place now.
2: Yeah, condolences to the family of Barry Melrose, and obviously the work that he left with us, not only in the sport itself, but following the sport in his later years and everything. You know, obviously, we can cherish that. Really, one of the good guys of broadcasting. Oh, yeah. Even if it was not designed earlier in life for him to become a broadcaster, he was terrific as an analyst.
1: Yeah, he was, and one of the best mullets in broadcasting as well.
2: Yeah, no doubt.
1: Yeah. All right, D Mac, thanks for joining us here today. Same time, same place. Tomorrow's Friday. How about that? TGIF.
2: Yeah, I guess that means you get to put me over the coals and grill me again.
1: We've got a broadcast tonight. Volleyball will be hosting Fergus Falls. As you heard earlier, we'll have DMAC with our Cardinal Sports Report coming up at right around the 4 o'clock hour, so you can look forward to that. But I'm looking forward to that broadcast tonight. Should be a great matchup. These two teams look pretty good.
2: Yeah, Alexandria hosting Fergus Falls, only meeting of the year between the teams. 7 o'clock match. You can watch it on our Voice of Alexandria YouTube channel. 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
1: There you have it. 2012 is the date to remember. Chart Toppers in Time is coming up here at 9:05. And we're going to go all the way back to 2012 to see what the top song on the chart was then. Yesterday's was a partier. D-Mac, same time, same place tomorrow. Look forward to that.
2: Yeah, thank you.
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4: First of all, in news, officials say two teens were injured in an ATV crash near Melrose over the weekend. The Stearns County Sheriff's Office says they received a call of an ATV rollover crash in Melrose Township. Officials say the driver of the machine, a 17-year-old, was traveling westbound when she lost control on a curve and rolled end over end into the ditch. She was partially trapped under the ATV and had to be extricated. Her passenger, a 16-year-old, was also injured. The two were taken to the hospital with serious but non-life-threatening injuries. And the annual 9/11 remembrance ceremony organized by Scout Troop 496 of Carless and Miltona will take place tomorrow, September 11th at 8:30 a.m. on the lawn of the 3M plant along Highway 29 in Alexandria. One of the scout leaders, Mike Bierkes, says they have a full program planned for tomorrow.
5: Of course, the fire department brings out their big number 28 ladder truck, and that's a huge, just a huge, beautiful, visible part of the celebration. And Chuck Wenzel comes out, plays the bagpipes. We got Connie Lee singing the national anthem. This year, our regular bugler was not unable to do it this year, so we have a nice young man from the high school, Carter Gam, playing taps. So it'll be a wonderful program again, and looking forward to it, and the public should come out and enjoy it too.
4: By the way, on display right now at the 3M lawn is nearly 3,000 American flags placed across the lawn to honor the victims on that fateful day on September 11th. Again, this is the 25th anniversary of that attack. The event is free and open to the public. The event was originally organized and got started by Marilyn and Bill Ingebretson. And that's a look at your news. I'm Mark Anthony.
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7: See weather. For today, we'll see a good deal of sunshine with highs climbing up to 80. South-to-southwest winds increasing to 10 to 15. Then for tonight, mostly clear, dropping back to 63. For Friday, a chance for some late-day showers and storms up to a high of 82. Cooling off Saturday in the upper 60s. That's your latest forecast from the Weatherology Radio Network Weather Center. I'm meteorologist Michael Caro. Currently, it's 63.
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1: Let's go back to 2012. Now, this song was inspired by a conversation Taylor Swift overheard in the recording studio. One of her friends was talking about an ex-boyfriend who kept breaking up and then getting back together with someone. Taylor's response was pretty simple. We are never getting back together. The phrase stuck, and before long, it became the foundation of one of her biggest hits. It also marked a turning point in her career. While she'd already been one of country pop's biggest stars, this song leaned even further into pop and introduced a sound that would help define her next chapter. And fans clearly couldn't get enough of it. The song became Taylor Swift's first number one on the Billboard Hot 100 list, spending 3 weeks at the top and becoming one of the biggest hits of 2012. Here it is. We are never getting back together. Another chart topper on Chart Toppers Through Time.

Right now it's 65 degrees, a lot of sunshine this morning. 80 degrees will be our high, south wind 7 miles an hour, and lows will be about 63 tonight. You know the

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1: Hello, Ms. Johnson. You know why I'm calling. You know how I'm falling for your daughter. I think about her often. Correct me if I'm wrong, but that's what I'm saying. Hello, hello, Ms. Johnson.
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1: Let's learn a little bit more about the music that we love hearing and the artists who make it. It's time for Music News. JT, Justin Timberlake, talks about how his son will never play football.
2: He will never play football.
3: Okay.
2: No. I mean, yeah. If it's kind of like that thing where my main objective is that he become a great person. And if he wants to get into the arts or sports, then yeah, I mean, I would fully support that.
1: Poor kid. Lizzo on Live with Mark and Kelly explains the premise of her new children's book, Lizzo Meets Sasha B. Fluton.
4: No, my dad was like my biggest supporter, and he bought me my first like really, really good flute. He bought me Sasha Flute. And he believed in me even when I didn't believe in myself. He was like, no, you're going to play the flute on a big stage. Everyone's going to know your name. And I was like, really? I'm a nerd, Dad. I'm a band nerd. He's like, no, not my baby, not my daughter.
5: Yeah, right.
4: So he never got to see me be successful. 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
1: She dedicated the book to her late father.
4: So yeah, my book is it's a story about me as a little girl struggling to find my voice. And then I find this magical flute who has an extremely loud voice, but no song. So they go on a journey together to find their voices, and it's a beautiful, magical story.
1: 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Happy Thursday, TGIT, I guess. We've got Friday coming up tomorrow. Let's get back to the hits on today's hit music.
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12: For today, we'll see a good deal of sunshine with highs climbing up to 80. South to southwest winds increasing to 10 to 15. Then for tonight, mostly clear, dropping back to 63. For Friday, a chance for some late day showers and storms up to a high of 82. Cooling off Saturday in the upper 60s. That's your latest forecast from the Weatherology Radio Network Weather Center. I'm meteorologist Michael Caro. Currently 65 degrees.
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to check out some stuff going on in the Alexandria area coming up here at 9:40 with a community calendar outlook. That's coming up at 9:40. Check out Alexandria Farmers Market dates. Also, preschool story time, American Red Cross blood drive, all kinds of stuff coming up.

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Yeah.

0: 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Also coming up here on your Thursday, if you need some fresh ingredients for the weekend before they're gone, the Alexandria Farmers Market, that takes place here today. You can go there from 3 to 6 p.m. at Big Ole Park in downtown Alexandria. 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Also, if you play an instrument or just love live music, there's a jam band session takes place tomorrow, Friday, at the Douglas County Library at 720 Fillmore Street. All kinds of musical stuff going on there, so that should be a lot of fun. The Celebrate Aging Expo is coming up here for... 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

0: That's Nickelback here on Z99.3. That's a wrap for me today. Thanks for hanging out on the C&D Granite Morning Show. Come on back tomorrow. It is Friday, TGIF. We got a Friday party playlist. Also, we're going to hear from Gracie Abrams. She recalls the first time she heard one of her songs being played in a local shop. That's coming up tomorrow when you wake up with me. Keep rocking that smile. It's your best look. Stay awesome. Go out there and make somebody's day a little brighter. Coming up next, we got Focus on the Family commentary with Jim Daly. Comedy's next. Aziz Ansari talks about proposals. Hey, have a great rest of your Thursday. We'll talk again tomorrow. TGIF. Bye.
1: Oh, and in case I don't see you, good afternoon, good evening, and good night.
2: Yeah.
3: Now, I've talked to people all over the country about their proposal stories, and you know what I learned? I learned that ultimately, it doesn't matter what you do for your proposal. Some people go and do this big grand gesture. Some people do simple, sweet things. Ultimately, what's really beautiful is that you found someone to say yes to this totally insane thing you just asked them. It's the most insane thing you could ever ask another person to do. It really is. It doesn't seem as insane as it is, because we're all familiar with marriage as an institution. But imagine if marriage didn't exist.

0: You swear to God you won't back out of this, dude.
1: What's he wheeling in?
0: It's a cake with two tiny dolls that look like us. Eat a slice. Now feed a little bit to me.
1: This is really strange. Why are we doing this?
0: Tax purposes.
2: That's pretty much what you're asking.
3: Musical artist Sting is well known as the lead singer of the rock band The Police and is also a successful solo artist. His career has spanned more than four decades. Along the way, he's amassed a fortune worth over $500 million. That's quite an inheritance, except Sting isn't leaving his vast wealth to any of his six children. His goal isn't to punish them, but to enrich their lives. You see, Sting grew up in Newcastle, England, when it was a community of working-class shipbuilders. That upbringing not only taught Sting the value of hard work, it motivated him to raise his children with the same ethic. He says teaching your children they don't have to work is the worst thing you can do. Billionaire investor Warren Buffett agrees. He urges parents to leave their children enough money that, quote, they can do anything, but not so much they can do nothing. Both Sting and Warren Buffett understand something about hard work that many people miss. It holds value far beyond the stuff that money can buy. Hard work is not only the honorable way to provide for our families, it strengthens our character and shapes us into something more than we were before. True, some jobs are no fun, and work can be frustrating and exhausting. Who doesn't experience that at times? But work at its core is inherently good and enriches our lives and our children's lives. To help your children thrive, go to FocusOnTheFamily.com. I'm Jim Daly.
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11: For today, we'll see a good deal of sunshine with highs climbing up to 80, south to southwest winds increasing to 10 to 15. Then for tonight, mostly clear, dropping back to 63. For Friday, a chance for some late day showers and storms up to a high of 82, cooling off Saturday in the upper 60s. That's your latest forecast from the Weatherology Radio Network Weather Center. I'm meteorologist Michael Caro. Right now, 70 degrees.
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Bruno Mars, Die With a Smile. We now know the full cast of celebrities for season 35 of Dancing with the Stars. I'll tell you who's going to be on the show coming up. Right now, it's Ed Sheeran and Martin Garrix. 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Stay.

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0: Zara Larsson, Midnight Sun, season 35 of Dancing with the Stars will have a two-night premiere next week, Tuesday and Wednesday, the 15th and 16th. Your hosts are Alfonso Ribeiro and Julianne Hough. Judges, Carrie Ann Inaba, Derek Hough, and Bruno Tonioli. As for the celebrities, we'll have Sierra Miller from Summer House, Maura Higgins from Love Island, Guillermo Rodriguez from Jimmy Kimmel Live, Julia Stiles, Harry Shum Jr., Jenna Dewan, Tatiana Ali, Chef Giada De Laurentiis, Taylor Hansen, Tyler Cameron, Jackson Olsen from the Savannah Bananas, Connor Wood, and Sarah Jane Nader. 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
19: Plentiful sunshine in store for this afternoon with high temperatures working up to 80. Winds from the southwest 5 to 15. And for tonight, mostly clear, dropping back to 63. For Friday, a chance for some late-day showers and storms, up to a high of 82. Cooling off Saturday in the upper 60s. That's your latest forecast from the Weatherology Radio Network Weather Center. I'm meteorologist Michael Caro. Currently, it's 72.
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0: The Jonas Brothers with Sucker. They're headlining the halftime show for the NFL's first ever regular season game in Australia between the 49ers and the Rams. It's tonight in Melbourne, and they released a statement saying they couldn't be more excited. Playing at the iconic Melbourne Cricket Ground in front of such passionate Australian fans is an incredible honor. We can't wait to be part of this historic moment and celebrate with everyone in the stadium and watching around the world.
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19: Plentiful sunshine in store for this afternoon with high temperatures working up to 80. Winds from the southwest 5 to 15. Then for tonight, mostly clear, dropping back to 63. For Friday, a chance for some late day showers and storms up to a high of 82. Cooling off Saturday in the upper 60s. That's your latest forecast from the Weatherology Radio Network Weather Center. I'm meteorologist Michael Caro. Currently it's 72.
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The Weeknd, Die For You. Olivia Dean will be one of the headliners for a brand new music festival. It's coming up in Santa Monica. It's called the Ocean Way Festival, happening Saturday, September 26th and Sunday, September 27th, with headliners including The Killers, Jack White, Sublime, and Olivia Dean. Here's a couple minutes.

0: I hear the same. Pink Panthers and Zara Larsson stateside. NFL football is back. Week one got underway last night with the Seahawks beating the Patriots 13-10. Tonight, you've got the Rams and 49ers in action in Australia for the first time ever, Melbourne to be exact. 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
16: See weather.
10: plentiful sunshine in store for this afternoon with high temperatures working up to 80. Winds from the southwest 5 to 15. And for tonight, mostly clear, dropping back to 63. For Friday, a chance for some late-day showers and storms up to a high of 82. Cooling off Saturday in the upper 60s. That's your latest forecast from the Weatherology Radio Network Weather Center. I'm meteorologist Michael Caro. Currently, 74.
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17: Plentiful sunshine in store for this afternoon with high temperatures working up to 80. Winds from the southwest 5 to 15. Then for tonight, mostly clear, dropping back to 63. For Friday, a chance for some late day showers and storms up to a high of 82. Cooling off Saturday in the upper 60s. That's your latest forecast from the Weatherology Radio Network Weather Center. I'm meteorologist Michael Carroll. Currently 74.

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1: First of all, the Alexandria Police Department will be hosting a public community conversation event about flock safety automated license plate reader cameras going on later on today from 6 p.m. to 7:30 p.m. The event will take place at Alexandria City Hall. Alexandria Chief of Police Scott Kent, he says,
2: "We're simply interested in learning more. We invite you to join us. On Thursday, September 10th at 6 o'clock at City Hall, we'll be conducting a community education engagement session. Our purpose for this event is to provide transparency and education about the systems we have today and create a space where community members and stakeholders can engage directly with us."
1: By the way, that event, again, will get underway at 6 p.m. All are invited to attend that event this evening. And the National Weather Service says much of Friday will be breezy. Southerly winds bring in warm air and setting up our next chance for storms by early tomorrow evening. Storms could produce 1 inch or larger diameter hail, winds of over 60 miles per hour, and possibly a tornado. Officials say there is a high confidence in the initial storms, but low confidence on how far southeast the storms will be able to track locations from Alexandria, Fergus Falls, Morris, and then up towards Brainerd. We'll have the best chance of seeing some storms tomorrow. Another round of storms will be likely Sunday into Monday. And the annual 9/11 remembrance ceremony organized by Scout Troop 496 out of Carlisle, Miltona will take place coming up tomorrow, getting underway at 8:30 a.m. on the lawn of the 3M plant along Highway 29 in Alexandria. The event will take place on the lawn of 3M. Of course, on display at 3M is nearly 3,000 American flags placed across the lawn to honor the victims of the September 11th of 2001 terrorist attacks. The event is free and open to the public. And that's a look at your news. I'm Mark Anthony.
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6: Plentiful sunshine in store for this afternoon with high temperatures working up to 80. Winds from the southwest 5 to 15. And for tonight, mostly clear, dropping back to 63. For Friday, a chance for some late day showers and storms up to a high of 82. Cooling off Saturday in the upper 60s. That's your latest forecast from the Weatherology Radio Network Weather Center. I'm meteorologist Michael Caro. Right now it's 75.

Justin Bieber with Daisy. Saturday Night Live has announced some of its season 52 hosts and musical guests. We'll talk more about that in just a bit. Here's Gracie Abrams, Hit the Wall.

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1: 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October 10th, for his third time, comedian Shane Gillis will host, and for her second time, Rosalia will be the musical guest. On Halloween night, October 31st, Indy Navarette, the breakout star from the horror thriller Obsession and the upcoming X-Men film, will make her hosting debut, and Gracie Abrams will be the musical guest.
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18: Plentiful sunshine in store for this afternoon with high temperatures working up to 80. Winds from the southwest 5 to 15. And for tonight, mostly clear, dropping back to 63. For Friday, a chance for some late-day showers and storms, up to a high of 82. Cooling off Saturday in the upper 60s. That's your latest forecast from the Weatherology Radio Network Weather Center. I'm meteorologist Michael Caro. Right now, 77.

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0: 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Joe Perry is 76. Colin Firth, 66. Ryan Phillippe is 52. Sean O'Brien, 63. Raymond Cruz is 62. Big Daddy Kane and Guy Ritchie, both 58 today. Matt Reif is 31. And baseball player Randy Johnson, 63 today.
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4: Plentiful sunshine in store for this afternoon with high temperatures working up to 80. Winds from the southwest 5 to 15. And for tonight, mostly clear, dropping back to 63. For Friday, a chance for some late day showers and storms up to a high of 82. Cooling off Saturday in the upper 60s. That's your latest forecast from the Weatherology Radio Network Weather Center. I'm meteorologist Michael Caro. Right now, 77.

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Ava Max, Kings and Queens. Forget about espresso. Sabrina Carpenter's got a new whiskey collab. I'll tell you more about it on the way. This is Noah Kahn with Orbiter.

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0: Michelle Branch and the New Radicals, the game of love. Sabrina Carpenter has teamed up with Johnny Walker Scotch Whiskey for a limited edition Johnny Walker Black Label bottle inspired by her album Man's Best Friend. Sabrina said, "I adore creating little surprises for my fans, and this felt like such a cool way to bring the world of Man's Best Friend to life. I love telling stories beyond music, so getting to put my own spin on something as iconic as the Johnny Walker Black Label bottle was such a fun challenge. 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
2: Sunny this afternoon with a high temperature of 80 degrees and winds out of the southwest at 5 to 15. Tonight, clear with a low temperature of 63 and south winds at 10 to 20 miles an hour. Friday, we'll see a chance of thunderstorms with a high temperature around 82 degrees. Saturday, sunshine with a high temperature of 68. And for Sunday, chance of storms with a high of 60. From the Weatherology Radio Network Weather Center, I'm meteorologist Ray Miller. Right now, it's 79.
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0: 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Always make good choices. 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

0: Taylor Swift, the fate of Ophelia, a new honor for Taylor, having bugs named after her. Researchers at UC Riverside have named a new insect genus, Swiftiphilus, inspired by Taylor and her albums. The insect's pale yellow and red coloring reminded scientist Sarah Schroeder of Swift's blonde hair and red lips.
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4: Sunny this afternoon with a high temperature of 80 degrees and winds out of the southwest at 5 to 15. Tonight, clear with a low temperature of 63 and south winds at 10 to 20 miles an hour. Friday, we'll see a chance of thunderstorms with a high temperature around 82 degrees. Saturday, sunshine with a high temperature of 68. And for Sunday, chance of storms with a high of 60. From the Weatherology Radio Network Weather Center, I'm meteorologist Ray Miller. Right now, it's 81.

0: 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We've been certified as the number one hit music station and the winner of this year's All Your Favorite Songs Award. 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

That is Shaboozy. I am Chuck D. Okay, if you could stick with me on this. If you could smell like a candy, what candy would you choose? Would you choose candy corn? Because you can. I'll tell you more about that here in a few moments. 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

0: Do you smoke or have you smoked in the past? I got to tell you, when I was a kid, my mom smoked constantly and I hated it. Like just the smell and everything about it. But you know what I did like is that initial moment when the match hit the like that smell as soon as it ignites. There was something about that smell that I enjoyed. Everything else about it. Ugh. Well, a lot of people feel that way about candy corn. You know, you open up the bag of candy corn, it's like, oh, it smells nice. And then everything else after that, they're like, no, thank you. I mentioned that because there is now a candy corn perfume. That's right, Brock's, the candy company. They've got this fragrance called Ode to Candy Corn. Smells like vanilla, sugar, and honey. Yeah, it's when you smell it, it's like, oh, it's a fresh bag of candy corn. And apparently for a lot of people, that's the only thing they like about candy corn. I don't get it. I'm totally fine with candy corn. But if you're the type of person that just likes the smell, maybe this perfume's for you.
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14: Sunny this afternoon with a high temperature of 80 degrees and winds out of the southwest at 5 to 15. Tonight, clear with a low temperature of 63 and south winds at 10 to 20 miles an hour. Friday, we'll see a chance of thunderstorms with a high temperature around 82 degrees. Saturday, sunshine with a high temperature of 68. And for Sunday, chance of storms with a high of 60. From the Weatherology Radio Network Weather Center, I'm meteorologist Ray Miller. Right now, it's 81.
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0: Saw this fun little discussion on Reddit. What's something that you do that you know is bad for you, but you just can't stop doing? You just keep doing it anyway because it's so much fun. A lot of the responses, of course, are drug and alcohol related, but I saw a couple that I thought was kind of fun. You know, there's some basics, like I eat too much sugar, drink too many energy drinks, I sit around too much, I'm too lethargic, I don't exercise enough, I eat too much fast food, I don't sleep enough, I procrastinate a lot, that's not healthy for me. But I love this one. Somebody said bacon-wrapped jalapeno poppers. Yeah, they're eating those, even though they know that they're slow. It's like, how many bacon-wrapped jalapeno poppers are you eating? And do you mind sharing?
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14: Weather. Sunny this afternoon with a high temperature of 80 degrees and winds out of the southwest at 5 to 15. Tonight, clear with a low temperature of 63 and south winds at 10 to 20 miles an hour. Friday, we'll see a chance of thunderstorms with a high temperature around 82 degrees. Saturday, sunshine with a high temperature of 68. And for Sunday, chance of storms with a high of 60. From the Weatherology Radio Network Weather Center, I'm meteorologist Ray Miller. Right now, it's 81.
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That is Lewis Capaldi. So I'm very excited to say that Sarah Bareilles is back. You know, she put out some incredible albums. Then she took some time off and instead went to Broadway, started writing a bunch of musicals. She's incredible in that genre as well. She's got a new album coming out soon. Here's her latest called Just a Kid.

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0: My Facebook friend of the day today is my buddy Jim Foley. He posts this as we head into this weekend. He says the 9/11 anniversary is coming up. A suggestion. Rather than posting some insipid, post this for 1 hour, 98% of people won't, slacktivist faux tribute hogwash, just walk away from Facebook and go donate blood. Takes very little time, actually provides benefit, and is a fine way to remember those who made the ultimate sacrifice. 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Jim, thank you so very, very much for that reminder as we head into this weekend, remembering those we lost on September 11th. It's a fantastic, tangible thing that we can do in their memory. Jim Foley, my Facebook friend of the day today.
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15: See weather. Sunny this afternoon with a high temperature of 80 degrees and winds out of the southwest at 5 to 15. Tonight, clear with a low temperature of 63 and south winds at 10 to 20 miles an hour. Friday, we'll see a chance of thunderstorms with a high temperature around 82 degrees. Saturday, sunshine with a high temperature of 68. And for Sunday, chance of storms with a high of 60. From the Weatherology Radio Network Weather Center, I'm meteorologist Ray Miller. Right now, it's 81.
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The FAA wants to use AI to reduce flight delays and manage air traffic. Meanwhile, Southwest said that they're going to keep guiding their planes by having the pilot shout Marco and then shouting back Polo.

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0: That is Olivia Dean. So Miley just announced she's going to do a couple of shows at the Hollywood Bowl in October. You know, she's got a new album coming out here in a couple of weeks. Pre-sale tickets, you could get in line yesterday online. 1.5 million people said, yep, I'm willing to wait in line for see Miley Cyrus. That's right. So 1.5 million people join that pre-sale queue. We really want to see Miley live, don't we?
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17: Sunny this afternoon with a high temperature of 80 degrees and winds out of the southwest at 5 to 15. Tonight, clear with a low temperature of 63 and south winds at 10 to 20 miles an hour. Friday, we'll see a chance of thunderstorms with a high temperature around 82 degrees. Saturday, sunshine with a high temperature of 68. And for Sunday, chance of storms with a high of 60. From the Weatherology Radio Network Weather Center, I'm meteorologist Ray Miller. Right now, it's 81.
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1: That is Benson Boone. In this world where all the news that we're seeing is just such a bummer, I'd like to bring you today's most awesome person on the planet Earth. We'll do that here in about 10 minutes. First, here's a tune from the birthday girl, Gracie Abrams, just turned 27 years old the other day. Here she is with Hit the Wall.

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0: Today's most awesome person on the planet Earth, the beginning of this school year, is this fourth grader named Ava Klingersmith in Amherst. She was at school recently and realized that a bunch of her classmates didn't have all the supplies that they needed, so she printed out this flyer, walked around her neighborhood, and dropped the flyer off in all of the mailboxes she could find, you know, asking for school supplies. Well, sure enough, her neighbors rose to the occasion, donated almost 800 supplies, you know, paper, erasers, colored pencils, all that stuff. It's amazing. But I feel like I need to apologize to this fourth grader. Eva, I'm so sorry that you had to walk around your neighborhood begging for school supplies. Dumbfounding that our education system isn't properly funded, that stuff just waiting for you when you arrive at fourth grade. But I have to really respect the fact that you took the initiative and you went, or you saw your fellow students in need. You did what you had to do. Ava Klingersmith, fantastic. Today's most awesome person on the planet Earth.
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Clear skies tonight with a low of 64. South winds 10 to 15 miles per hour. Mainly cloudy tomorrow. Daytime highs approaching 83. Partly cloudy tomorrow night. Chance of thunderstorms, lows around 54. Lots of sunshine Saturday with highs around 68. 60. Chance of thunderstorms Sunday. From the Weatherology Radio Network Weather Center, I'm meteorologist Laura Lockwood. Currently, it's 82 degrees.

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0: That is Dua Lipa. So do you see that there is a sinkhole at Nicolas Cage's home in Malibu? Yeah, right in his driveway, this hole started to form, and it's getting gigantic. They had to evacuate like 30 houses around his, you know, because of gas leaks, things like that. Yeah, Nicolas Cage's sinkhole. It doesn't sound very pleasant for him, but I would definitely go see that band. That's a great band name.
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21: Clear skies tonight with a low of 64. South winds 10 to 15 miles per hour. Mainly cloudy tomorrow. Daytime highs approaching 83. Partly cloudy tomorrow night. Chance of thunderstorms. Lows around 54. Lots of sunshine Saturday with highs around 68. 60. Chance of thunderstorms Sunday. For the Weatherology Radio Network Weather Center, I'm meteorologist Laura Lockwood. Currently, it's 81 degrees.
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that is Lizzo. Okay, so how are you handling this holiday shortened work week? Like, are you still in the frame of mind that it's Wednesday? Because it's not, right? It's Thursday. Let me check my calendar. Yeah, okay, today is Thursday. Always confuses me.

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0: Well, my neighbor has got his 12-foot skeletons out again this year. Yeah, every year he has like three of them. And they're 12 feet tall, gigantic, and every year he poses them like in different scenarios. It's actually kind of funny. And then he'll keep them up through a bunch of the holidays. Like he'll dress them up in Santa Claus outfits for Christmas. Then he's got like bunny outfits for Easter. And if you're thinking, it's like, wow, it's early September. Why are we decorating for Halloween? It's like these skeletons cost $300 a piece. You spend that amount of money on a Halloween decoration? Yeah, I'm not surprised he keeps them up year-round. You got to get your money's worth.
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18: Clear skies tonight with a low of 64. South winds 10 to 15 miles per hour. Mainly cloudy tomorrow. Daytime highs approaching 83. Partly cloudy tomorrow night. Chance of thunderstorms. Lows around 54. Lots of sunshine Saturday with highs around 68. 60. Chance of thunderstorms Sunday. From the Weatherology Radio Network Weather Center, I'm meteorologist Laura Lockwood. Currently, it's 81 degrees.

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0: All right, we all have that one crazy night back when we were younger. We did some really stupid stuff, probably with our friends. Well, I think this takes the cake. There's this guy that went to a vegan restaurant in New York, and he left a complaint on their website. Apparently, the owner of the vegan restaurant allowed their young son to run around the restaurant showing everybody his booty. That's right. The kid would pull down his pants and show everybody his butt. And listen, in a restaurant, that's not really acceptable behavior. Well, actually, let's hold off. Just don't go around anywhere, really, and show people your booty. I mean, unless it's in the privacy of your own home, it's not really a good activity for public consumption, especially at a restaurant. I've done some crazy stuff in my life, but I think this takes the cake.
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16: Clear skies tonight with a low of 64. South winds 10 to 15 miles per hour. Mainly cloudy tomorrow. Daytime highs approaching 83. Partly cloudy tomorrow night. Chance of thunderstorms, lows around 54. Lots of sunshine Saturday with highs around 68. 60, chance of thunderstorms Sunday. For the Weatherology Radio Network Weather Center, I'm meteorologist Laura Lockwood. Currently, it's 81 degrees.

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0: So Dua Lipa might be married to the next James Bond. Her husband, Callum Turner, yeah, he's on the short list to be the next 007. Well, to heck with Callum Turner, Dua Lipa should be the next Bond.
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That is Bruno Mars, Lady Gaga. I am Chuck D. Got my Facebook friend of the day coming up in a few moments. First, the latest from Benson Boone. 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

0: My Facebook friend of the day today is my buddy Jim Foley. He posts this as we head into this weekend. He says the 9/11 anniversary is coming up. A suggestion. Rather than posting some insipid, post this for 1 hour, 98% of people won't, slacktivist faux tribute hogwash, just walk away from Facebook and go donate blood. Takes very little time, actually provides benefit, and is a fine way to remember those who made the ultimate sacrifice. Don't bother reposting this, just go donate blood. 1-800-RED-CROSS for a donation center. Jim, thank you so very, very much for that reminder as we head into this weekend, remembering those we lost on September 11th. It's a fantastic, tangible thing that we can do in their memory. Jim Foley, my Facebook friend of the day today.
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14: See weather. Clear skies tonight with a low of 64. South winds 10 to 15 miles per hour. Mainly cloudy tomorrow. Daytime highs approaching 83. Partly cloudy tomorrow night. Chance of thunderstorms. Lows around 54. Lots of sunshine Saturday with highs around 68. 60. Chance of thunderstorms Sunday. For the Weatherology Radio Network Weather Center, I'm meteorologist Laura Lockwood. Currently 80.

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18: Clear skies tonight with a low of 64. South winds 10 to 15 miles per hour. Mainly cloudy tomorrow. Daytime highs approaching 83. Partly cloudy tomorrow night. Chance of thunderstorms. Lows around 54. Lots of sunshine Saturday with highs around 68. 60. Chance of thunderstorms Sunday. For the Weatherology Radio Network Weather Center, I'm meteorologist Laura Lockwood. 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